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3: We travel all over the country, Annie.
1: You ever been on a railroad train?
2: No.
3: Have you ever stayed in a hotel?
2: No.
1: You ever eaten a restaurant?
2: No.
3: Have you ever?
2: No.
4: You know anything at all about show business?
2: Show business. What's that?
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And sleep with me, shut up and sleep with me, come on. 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

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Shut up and sleep with me. 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Shut up and sleep with me. Come on, why don't you sleep with me? 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Shut